Have you ever been in that situation where you just like, you just want to, you know, you just want to take it off?

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everybody wants to be so underground. And I'm just here like, it's all music, man. If they dance to it, they dance to it.

You face it with a smile. There is no need to cry for trifles more than this. Do you still recall my name and the month it all began? Will you release me with a kiss?